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1: Existing home prices hit an all-time record in the U.S. this summer. The median home price has now dipped slightly to around $429,000. The housing market remains stubbornly slow for many would-be homebuyers stuck on the sidelines.

It's confusing. If prices are high, why aren't there more sellers? Experts say many existing homeowners locked in a 2 or 3% mortgage rate during COVID. Today, if they sold and bought another home, they'd have to go get a new mortgage at a higher rate. Therefore, they are hanging on as long as they can. That's what you do when you've got a good thing. You hang on to it. And the more it's worth, the more you're willing to sacrifice. Well, Jesus described the kingdom of God as the greatest treasure. It's worth the cost, and it's the Savior himself who made the ultimate sacrifice, laying down his life to bring us home forever. Welcome to Haven Today. I'm David Wolin, sharing the great story that's all about Jesus. Today we begin a series called The Story Behind the Song. In recent years, origin stories have been all the rage in Hollywood. The backstory to beloved stories and characters. Yes, it's a good way to extend a profitable franchise, but people are also curious. We love to hear how things began. And so this week, we're going to look at the origin stories of well-known hymns loved by Christians around the world. Every one has a story that functions like a frame around a picture. The hymn itself, which has served the church, but of course when you see the story, then you can see the Lord's hand working behind how it came to be in the lives of people like you and me. And today we're going to start with my personal favorite hymn, Be Still My Soul, written originally in German back in the 1700s and based on the text of Psalm 46. Years later, the hymn was used powerfully in the lives of other believers with amazing stories, like a certain Olympic runner. Stay tuned for this origin story to encourage your soul today. And speaking of hymns, this week we're returning to some of our own heritage here at Haven, a release of 20 hymns sung by the historic Haven Quartet, which was a core part of this ministry for nearly 70 years. And this album features music from every era.

Just a sample of the hymns sung by the Haven Quartet over the years, each of them on the album released exclusively from Haven called All About Jesus Hymns. This is our way of saying thank you for your gift to this ministry. And on that note, some Haven listeners may not realize this, but program

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And now, let's get started with Be Still My Soul.

That was Norton Hall Band. Their worship music is so good, so solid. That was Be Still My Soul on this Haven Today. I'm David Wolin, and we're doing something this week that you may do in your own devotions. I do sometimes, and that is to take one of the great hymns of the faith and just reflect on it, meditate on it. You might be someone like me, and this is not false humility here. It's actually true. I, for the life of me, struggle to remember the lyrics of hymns. I often just can't remember them. And sometimes that's even true with my favorite songs that I think I know by heart. I'll often just mess up some of the words, much to the hilarity of my

family, but it's not because I don't value the word's meaning. Quite the opposite. So for me, all the more reason to dig in one hymn per day this week, hymns that, with one modern exception coming this Friday, hymns that have been sung for generations and across cultures and denominations, uniting God's people in praise, in song, and with formative, deep, Christ-centered theology. And so there is an amazing story often behind such songs. Deep things do come from deep places in the souls of human beings where God has done something great. So it's sort of like when you see a tall tree, you know there's an invisible root system in the ground just as big. Or a tall skyscraper, you can be sure there's a carefully constructed foundation underneath. As the saying goes, if you want to build tall, you have to dig deep. And so today we'll be digging deep into the stories behind each of these hymns. We'll start with Be Still, My Soul. The lyrics of every stanza apply Christ and the hope of the gospel to the anxious heart, the unsettled mind, the grieving soul, the person in a crisis of any kind. And we'll talk more specifically about those things in a moment. But first, where did this hymn come from? The original words were penned by Katrina von Schlegel. And as you might guess, she's a German woman. She was born in 1697 in Germany. She lived into her 70s, remaining single, and the outcome of her life and the details about it are scant. But it appears that she falls in line with what I think the Apostle Paul had in mind when he said in 1 Corinthians 7, addressing single women devoting their lives to the Lord, in his words, concerned about the Lord's affairs, her aim is to be devoted to the Lord in both body and spirit, undivided devotion to the Lord. And so Katrina von Schlegel wrote many hymns. Of them, 29 were published, and they became part of what churches were singing at that time and that movement, which was known as Pietism. She was part of that. And Pietism would have a ripple effect across all Protestantism and even modern-day evangelicalism. There's a focus about renewing your personal devotion and faith to Christ with repentance and obedience to Him. This influenced the Wesleys in England in the 1700s, in the American colonies, where revival was breaking out in the First Great Awakening, and Katrina von Schlegel's adult life overlapped with that period almost exactly. But of course, she was in Germany, and she spoke German, and she wrote her hymns in German. And I'd be tempted to tell you the name of the hymn in German, and with a last name like mine, Wollen, you'd think I'd be able to do that. But alas, I can't do that. I'd embarrass myself if I tried. So it'll just stay, Be Still, My Soul. Thankfully, a hymn that made it into English. And we owe that to one Jane Borthwick, who was Scottish. In 1855, Jane Borthwick translated this German song into English. The Lord had put a burden on her heart to do that with the number of German hymns. She was fluent in both German and English. She had the heart of a poet and was gospel fluent. The words of this hymn are just beautiful, so much so you'd have no idea they didn't originate in English. So let's tip our hat to Jane Borthwick for this priceless gift to the church. And now one last little detail on the origins of Be Still, My Soul. The melody of this hymn, the melody you and I know, was unknown to both of these women. It's a patriotic Finnish melody that was written about 150 years after the words of the hymn were written. So how about that? There was a man who wrote a song in praise of his country that became a melody in praise of the King of Kings and Lord of Lords. And so, Be Still, My Soul is part German, part Scottish, part Finnish, and now truly international for all Christians in all places. And speaking of Christians living in other places, this is where another storyline enters the story of Be Still, My Soul. Nice touch there, added by our producer, Troy. And if you recognize that theme to the film Chariots of Fire, then you know this story. His name was Eric Little. Back in Paris, the 1924 Olympic Games, and how the heats for his best race, the 100 meters, had been scheduled on a Sunday,
He'd grown up the son of missionaries in China. He had a strong conviction about competing.

eating on the Lord's Day, and he knew in his heart that he just couldn't do it. So he refused to run. But then he was given the opportunity to run another race, the 400 meters. Not his best race, but he ran his heart out and won gold. The triumphant drama of that story made headlines then, but the story took on a life of its own in the years that followed, an enduring testimony to this day. But how does his story connect with that of the hymn, "Be Still My Soul"? Well, during that time, this hymn was not yet well known internationally, but little was Scottish. So was Jane Borthwick, who had translated and published it in Scotland. Doubtless, Little had learned it there. After the Olympics, he returned to China as a missionary himself, and his impact there was substantial, but not because of his fame as a runner, but because he faithfully preached the gospel and had a deep love for the people of China. And he married another missionary. They had a family there. But the work became increasingly dangerous in the 30s. Communism and the insurgency of that movement was already taking root. Plus, the Japanese army was invading mainland China. So this was a time of terrible suffering and oppression for the Chinese people. Yet Little was devoted to them. He would not leave. He sent his family home, but he remained. He rode a bicycle from village to village, preaching about Jesus. And then in 1943, Eric Little was captured by the Japanese and sent to a prison camp. Yet even there, the Lord was using him like a pastor for fellow prisoners. Yet he's remembered most for the way he cared for children. Those who survived credit him for helping them know and follow Jesus. All this time, though, Eric Little was suffering terribly. And it wasn't just the prison camp. He had a brain tumor, but didn't know it. Excruciating headaches, and of course, no treatments. Throughout this time, though, there was a hymn that had stayed with him. And we know about it because he treasured it, he sang it, and he requested it as he lay dying in a bed. A makeshift band gathered outside his window and played it and sang it for him. This hymn had been with him all these years, its powerful truths anchoring his soul in Christ through every season and every suffering, and now here it was with him as he was finishing the real race God had assigned to him. These words had deep meaning for Eric Little, as they do for all believers in Jesus. But imagine him in that moment, his death approaching, so much pain. His wife and children on another continent, he knew that he'd never have the joy of seeing his daughters grow up. What could possibly be powerful enough to speak peace and hope into that kind of agony? Of course, it could only be Jesus and the hope of his gospel. Now, usually on Haven, we close with a song. We're not quite ready to close yet, but this hymn meant so much to Little, so we're going to play it right now. This version by the Haven Quartet, just the first and last verses, but try to hear them in light of what this would have meant to Little in that moment.

Be Still My Soul, sung for us by the historic Haven Quartet from the recently released album All About Jesus Hymns. More of that later, but I want to return to a few lines of this hymn now. These are phrases that I hope are as dear to you as they are to me. I know in my life, the Lord has whispered the truths to my heart from this song in moments of great trial myself. So the first line of the hymn speaks to a doubt that often rears its ugly head in a difficult moment in the life of a Christian. Maybe it sounds something like this: what did I do wrong? Or, the Lord has abandoned me, or turned against me, or he's punishing me. The Lord is no longer with me. Maybe he doesn't truly love me. If he did, this wouldn't be happening. Have you ever had a doubt like that creep into your heart? Well, if or when it does, that's the moment to preach the gospel to yourself. And these lines do a good job. Be still, my soul. The Lord is on thy side. Bear patiently the cross of grief or pain. Why? Because the Lord is sovereign. He's still on his throne. He does not abandon his own. Don't look at your cross. Look at his. He faithful will remain. And he promises there's joy ahead. That's the first verse. A little farther down, speaking to the storms of life and how Jesus alone is our safety. Thinking back to Jesus in the boat with those terrified disciples.

The waves and wind still know the voice who ruled them while he dwelt below. Sometimes certain verses of hymns are left out of popular arrangements of them. This song actually has four verses, but often verse three is left out, which is a pity. Verse three speaks to one of life's greatest pains, grief, bereavement, about how Jesus draws near and how, and this is a deep truth, how he will often reveal himself most clearly in those moments. In the depth of pain is when you often can come to know Jesus best. So I'll finish this message with the words of that third verse. Be still, my soul, when dearest friends depart, and all is darkened in the veil of tears. Then shalt thou better know his love, his heart, who comes to soothe thy sorrow and thy fears. Be still, my soul, thy Jesus can repay. From his own fullness, all he takes away. Truly, it is all about Jesus from beginning to end.

0: This is Haven Today. I'm David Wolin, finishing up now the first of a series of programs this week called The Story Behind the Song, and we'll continue diving into the great hymns of the faith and exploring their roots in Scripture and also taking a look at the lives of those who either wrote the hymn or were connected to it in some significant way. But as believers today, for you and me, these great hymns are treasures for us too, which is why it's to our detriment spiritually if we neglect them. And I pray what you're hearing on Haven this week will help encourage you to bring back maybe some of those great hymns into your own devotional life and your worship and your walk with Jesus. And a hymn, of course, is more than a poem to be read. It's a song to be sung. The melodies are intended to stick. And to that end, there is nobody I know who sings them quite like the historic Haven Quartet. And that's why this week we're offering the All About Jesus Hymns album, available exclusively from Haven. This album was released in honor of Haven's 90 years of continuous Christian broadcasting. By the way, Haven happens to be now the longest-running daily Christian radio program on the air, and a big part of our nine-decade legacy was the Haven Quartet. They are no longer actively singing, but the music is a treasure, and we would love to share this with you. The All About Jesus Hymns album contains 20 of the greatest hymns pointing to Jesus, full of rich theology. These are songs that you know, and of course, sung with the signature sound of the Haven Quartet. This is our way of saying thank you for coming alongside this ministry and standing with us with your support. 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I'm David Wolin. Won't you come back again next time? We'll be keeping it all about Jesus. It's the great story here on Haven Today.
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0: For your walk with Jesus, I'm David Wolin with Haven Today, inviting you to anchor your day in God's Word. Humanly speaking, his life had not gone so well. He'd lost everything in his prime decades before, now 80 years old and living an exile's life in the desert. But in fact, God had been preparing Moses for this moment his whole life. When God spoke to Moses and told him to return to Egypt, Moses asked, "Who am I that I should go to Pharaoh and bring the children of Israel out of Egypt?" God's reply, "I will be with you." Did God avoid the question? No. Listen to it again. "Who am I?" asked Moses. Here was God's answer.

0: answer. You're the one with whom God is. And if you're in Christ, that's true for you too. Get more encouragement for your walk with Jesus at haventoday.org.
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2: 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I remember Coulter Wall performing as a kid, and then I remember him launching his first album from the Lyric Theater. We had the premiere of Wendy Kane's Burn Rubber Dolly, and then the many productions that were directed by Gord McCall. 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
4: Good morning. This is Kirsty Hansen back with the 5-day forecast. This morning we're looking at mainly sunshine with a high of 24 and a low of 12 later on. Tomorrow, Thursday, and Friday we can expect sun and highs around 26. Then on Saturday, sun and clouds with a high of 14. 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
2: Good morning. This is Kirsty Hansen back with the 5-day forecast. This morning we're looking at mainly sunshine with a high of 24 and a low of 12 later on. Tomorrow, Thursday and Friday, we can expect sun and highs around 26. Then on Saturday, sun and clouds with a high of 14. 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
2: 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It's all on this one amazing stage. And in my opinion, it's your stage. And we pride ourselves.

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2: Good morning. This is Kirsty Hansen back with the 5-day forecast. This morning we're looking at mainly sunshine with a high of 24 and a low of 12 later on. Tomorrow, Thursday and Friday, we can expect sun and highs around 26. Then on Saturday, sun and clouds with a high of 14. 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
4: Good morning. This is Kirsty Hansen back with the 5-day forecast. This morning we're looking at mainly sunshine with a high of 24 and a low of 12 later on. Tomorrow, Thursday, and Friday we can expect sun and highs around 26. Then on Saturday, sun and clouds with a high of 14. 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
4: Good morning. This is Kirsty Hansen back with the 5-day forecast. This morning we're looking at mainly sunshine with a high of 24 and a low of 12 later on. Tomorrow, Thursday, and Friday we can expect sun and highs around 26. Then on Saturday, sun and clouds with a high of 14. 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
3: Good morning. This is Kirsty Hansen back with the 5-day forecast. This morning we're looking at mainly sunshine with a high of 24 and a low of 12 later on. Tomorrow, Thursday and Friday, we can expect sun and highs around 26. Then on Saturday, sun and clouds with a high of 14. 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
3: 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I love performing on the stage, and I love cheering on fellow performers. 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So I think it's just really important to the community and to young performers to get their feet under them. So I feel like it's a place that really holds a special place in my heart.
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4: Good morning. This is Kirsty Hansen back with the 5-day forecast. This morning we're looking at mainly sunshine with a high of 24 and a low of 12 later on. Tomorrow, Thursday, and Friday we can expect sun and highs around 26. Then on Saturday, sun and clouds with a high of 14. 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

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What's it gonna be, boy? Yes or no? What's it gonna be, boy? Yes?

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6: Good morning. This is Kirsty Hansen back with the 5-day forecast. This morning we're looking at mainly sunshine with a high of 24 and a low of 12 later on. Tomorrow, Thursday, and Friday we can expect sun and highs around 26. Then on Saturday, sun and clouds with a high of 14. 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
2: Good morning. This is Kirsty Hansen back with the 5-day forecast. This morning we're looking at mainly sunshine with a high of 24 and a low of 12 later on. Tomorrow, Thursday, and Friday, we can expect sun and highs around 26. Then on Saturday, sun and clouds with a high of 14. 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
3: Good morning. This is Kirsty Hansen back with a five-day forecast. This morning we're looking at mainly sunshine with a high of 24 and a low of 12 later on. Tomorrow, Thursday and Friday, we can expect sun and highs around 26. Then on Saturday, sun and clouds with a high of 14. 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
6: I moved here earlier this year to be with my partner and his kids. I don't have the lifetime of memories connected to the Lyric that many people in this community do. People like Wyatt Eckert at P3A Architecture grew up with the Lyric as part of their community story. I've had the opportunity to become involved with the Lyric at P3A. From a building perspective, I see what needs to be repaired. From a community perspective, I see something worth preserving. I've always loved music, theater, and the arts. I've attended concerts and family recitals at the Lyric, and every time I walk through the doors, I'm reminded of how important places like this are. The Lyric is more than just a historic building. It's where local talent is showcased, where stories are shared, and where memories are made. Supporting the Lyric isn't just about restoring a facade. It's about preserving a piece of Swift Current's history, ensuring future generations can continue to enjoy arts, culture, and connection right here in Southwest Saskatchewan.
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0: first met, you said we were really gonna go places. But the only sight I've seen is the back of the closet.
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3: Good morning. This is Kirsty Hansen back with a five-day forecast. This morning we're looking at mainly sunshine with a high of 24 and a low of 12 later on. Tomorrow, Thursday, and Friday, we can expect sun and highs around 26. Then on Saturday, sun and clouds with a high of 14. 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

gone, she been gone so long, she been gone so long. 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

0: drive. The team has not disclosed the extent of the injury. Matthew Stafford passed for 327 yards and 4 touchdowns, including 2 to Davante Adams. If something's happening in your community, from breaking news to big game scores, tell us first. 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
2: Good morning, it's Eric Adam taking a look at your 5-day forecast. Today, sunny with some fog patches dissipating this morning. Winds south 30 gusting to 50 with a high of 24. Tonight, clear, becoming partly cloudy near midnight and a low of 12. Wednesday, sunny and a high of 26 with a humidex of 27. Thursday, sunny and a high of 26. Friday, sunny, windy and a high of 27. And on Saturday, cloudy with a 60% chance of showers, windy and a high of 14. 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

0: classic hit from Bob Seger and the Silver Bullet Band. Tuesday morning, I'm Rob Carney. Let's go. Coming up today, the autumnal equinox arrives later today. I've got some facts and figures to share with you, just so you're informed, and perhaps you can impress your family and friends with your knowledge of the event. I'm here for you. Speaking of autumn, fall supper season is here, a prairie tradition. Communities coming together at the church or the town hall for turkey and ham, gravy and potatoes. And let us not forget the pierogies and cabbage rolls. You know, there are close to 9,000 people on the Saskatchewan Falls Suppers Facebook page. Angelina Addy of Regina is one of two administrators on that page, and she's on the show today. It kind of feels like they're dying a slow death. Those Toronto Blue Jays, their playoff hopes fading away game by game, day by day. I've got the latest. And we'll play the music from Genesis, Corey Hart, Ace Frehley, and more. This rock and roll radio show for JGL Partners in Agriculture. This is Tuesday, September 22nd, 2026. And today is a great day to be alive.
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3: Good morning, it's Eric Adam taking a look at your five-day forecast. Today, sunny with some fog patches dissipating this morning. Winds south 30 gusting to 50 with a high of 24. Tonight, clear, becoming partly cloudy near midnight and a low of 12. Wednesday, sunny and a high of 26 with a humidex of 27. Thursday, sunny and a high of 26. Friday, sunny, windy and a high of 27. And on Saturday, cloudy with a 60% chance of showers, windy and a high of 14. 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

0: Cruising on the Carefree Highway with Gordon Lightfoot. I'm Rob Carney. This is Saskatchewan's best music. You've heard us talk about it before many times. Saskatchewan Fall Suppers, the Facebook page. It's public, it's visible, and it has almost 9,000 members on Facebook. As a matter of fact, 47 of my own friends on Facebook are members of Saskatchewan Fall Suppers. There's some rules. Be kind and courteous. No promotions or spam. Just post your events, and only one post per event. And one of the people who keeps an eye on things is Angelina Addy of Regina. Angelina, this Facebook page started many years ago. Are you one of the people that started it up?
1: No, Deanne started it. I just found it when I was on maternity leave and I was craving turkey.
0: And one thing led to another, and now you're an administrator?
1: Yeah, kind of. I guess if you post too many times, they tell you to just maybe do it yourself.
0: Well, tell me the story about the time you were craving turkey while you were on maternity leave.
1: Oh, well, I had I wasn't able to eat for the first 3 months. I couldn't keep anything down. But when I started to be able to eat, I was like, well, now let's make up for that. So I went looking for as many turkey suppers as I could. And I love turkey suppers. So it was a good time to be craving turkey. Fall.
0: Now, is this while you were pregnant or after you had your baby?
1: While I was pregnant.
0: Okay. Okay, mm-hmm. So you got your fill of turkey. And there are so many, like this, what a wonderful prairie tradition. I mean, it doesn't just happen in Saskatchewan, but across the prairie provinces. Fall suppers, just such a great idea, man. And you could have, I mean, you could have Thanksgiving dinner every weekend from now right through till December, I think.
1: And never do dishes.
0: There you go.
1: Yeah, perfect. Sign me up. I'll drive for that.
0: Angelina Addy of Regina, one of two administrators on the Saskatchewan Fall Suppers Facebook page. The Deanne she refers to, the other administrator, Deanne Robley from Saskatoon. So they got the whole province covered on the Saskatchewan.

0: A classic hit from Toto, Saskatchewan's best music. I'm Rob Carney, just checking out the weather stats from yesterday. There was zero precipitation border to border in Saskatchewan, and that's good news as harvest rolls along. Hot spot in the province yesterday, leader at 25.7 degrees Celsius. The hot spot in Canada, Lytton, BC, at 30 degrees. Forecast continues to hold a lot of promise for harvest to start shifting gears here. I was texting with my friend Chris, who farms north of Moose Jaw yesterday, and he hadn't resumed harvest after all that rain last week, right? But he was hoping to get back into the field with the combine late yesterday afternoon. And we talked to Riley Christman yesterday. He and his family farm in the Central Butte area. We're going to hear from Riley in just a few minutes. Keep it here on Saskatchewan's Best Music.
1: 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We're waiting to hear what you've got to say. 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
5: Good morning, it's Eric Adam. Take a look at your five-day weather forecast. Today, sunny with some fog patches dissipating in the morning. Winds south 30 gusting to 50 with a high of 24. Tonight, clear, becoming partly cloudy near midnight and a low of 12. Wednesday, sunny and a high of 26 with a humid X of 27. Thursday, more sun with another high of 26. Friday, more sun, a little bit of wind and a high of 27. And on Saturday, cloudy with a 60% chance of showers, windy and a high of 14. 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

0: Opulence Best Music. You know, for many years, I didn't really know what he was singing there until the World Wide Web came out and you could look up lyrics. The chorus, some sing, some dance, some like romance, I love lovin'. Now you can sing along to Good Morning, I'm Rob Carney. So for many, harvest is still delayed after all the rain we received this month, but others getting back at it. We talked to Riley Christman yesterday. He and his family farm in the Central Butte area, just working on canola and durum this year. Two crops in. He had some timely rains over the course of the growing season, and we asked him how harvest is going.
1: We're doing pretty good, over half. Probably three quarters or better now. So, yeah, no, it's been slow, short days, but yeah, lots of fog and everything to slow things down more, but getting something done every day at least.
0: Yeah, that's good to hear. And yeah, the fog is wet too, right? So that slows things down right there. And there is some fog in the forecast again this morning, but like I said, lots of sunshine and wind on the way on Saturday. Sunny and windy, which is exactly what we need for Saskatchewan's harvest.
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3: Work on a $1.3 million project has begun on Highway 13 near Consul. And a Hodgeville woman is marking Saskatchewan Flag Day by continuing a decade-long effort to keep the province's flag history alive. 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
2: For JGL, Partners in Agriculture, the movie Rain Man was the big winner at the Oscars. Die Hard arrived and changed action movies forever. The Edmonton Oilers won another Stanley Cup. Wayne Gretzky was traded from the Edmonton Oilers to the LA Kings. The year was 1988, and when you were listening to the radio, we were hearing this song from Corey Hart. In Your Soul, Saskatchewan's best music.

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2: Good morning. I'm Eric Haddam. Saskatchewan Premier Scott Moe is questioning a proposed United States deal to buy potash from Belarus. Trump said Monday the United States is working on a, quote, massive deal, and claimed the pricing would be substantially lower than what it currently pays Canada. Moe says logistics would be complicated, with the potash needed to travel through Russia, across the ocean, and then across the United States. Moe also says choosing Belarusian potash over Canadian supply would also mean doing business with a country facing international sanctions over its support for Russia. President Trump says his administration is working on a major potash supply deal with Belarus, suggesting it could be purchased for less than current Canadian supplies, the majority of which come from Saskatchewan. Premier Scott Moe is pushing back. In a post on X, he noted moving potash through Russia out across the Atlantic raises serious questions about both affordability and sustainability. Fertilizer analyst with Stone X, Josh Linville.
3: Prior to Belarus opening their borders to Russian troops, their biggest export flow was through Lithuania. And because of their move in allowing Russia to use their land, Lithuania blocked.

from Shay. For you on Saskatchewan's Best Music, I'm Rob Kearney. We're into the final few hours of astronomical summer. The 2026 autumnal equinox occurs at 6:05 Saskatchewan time. That's the exact moment the sun crosses the celestial equator heading south. It marks the start of

0: astronomical fall in the northern hemisphere. Now, the word equinox means equal night, but most locations actually get a few more minutes of daylight than darkness because of atmospheric refraction and the sun's apparent size. Are you taking notes here? Around the equinox, the sun rises almost exactly due east and sets almost exactly due west. Okay, it's a worldwide event. The equinox happens at the same instant everywhere on Earth. Now, the autumnal equinox can fall on September 22nd or 23rd, even sometimes on the 24th, because Earth's orbit takes about 365.2422 days. Not exactly 365. You're welcome. Hey, in case you missed it last hour, we had Angelina Addy on the radio talking about the Facebook page called Saskatchewan Fall Suppers. It's a very popular Facebook page. More from Angelina coming up in minutes.
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0: the legendary Burton Cummings. Classic hit on Saskatchewan's Best Music. I'm Rob Kearney. You know, there are close to 9,000 of us who are members, followers of the Saskatchewan Fall Suppers Facebook page. Angelina Addy of Regina is one of two administrators on that page. And just recently, she posted a master list in chronological order. It tells me there are fall suppers coming up this weekend in Pike Lake, Fir Mountain, and Porcupine Plain, and many more on the way. Angelina and her family make it it's a tradition for them to get out to as many fall suppers as they can every autumn.
1: Not this year, I haven't yet, but I've been looking for them. I'm going to say the name wrong, Tegaski.
0: Tegaski.
1: That's where I want to go this year. They have three different meats on that menu, and I want to get there. It's about almost a two-hour drive from here, but I'm going to do it.
0: Yeah.
1: So that's on my list.
0: It's a great community, great people.
1: And last year we went to Coppell. This year they sold out before I got myself a ticket on that.
0: Oh.
1: But that's okay. I can try some other ones. Something near Regina, I guess, would be Briarcrest, but I'm willing to go almost anywhere. So there's none that I have to go to this year, but they're all, every weekend I go, oh, maybe we should take a drive west, or maybe we should drive east today.
0: And I'm sure you've made new friends along the way over the years, hey?
1: Yeah, I mean, I'm pretty quiet when I get in there. I just sit down and eat my pie. But it's nice to know that the efforts of everybody involved are appreciated. But I'm just sharing posters and keeping a list. It's the people that are rolling the cabbage rolls and cooking the turkey and cleaning the dishes. They're the ones that deserve all of the credits.
0: For sure. Are there any items on the fall supper menus that you don't eat or won't eat?
1: I won't eat. Yes, I will get in trouble for saying this, but I don't like buckwheat cabbage rolls. So I had one of those in Yorkton years ago, and they all went crazy over them, and I just couldn't do it. But I will eat all my weight in the other kinds of cabbage rolls.
0: Yeah, I like the traditional cabbage rolls with the meat and the rice and the tomato sauce.
1: Yep, that's me. I like the sour ones, too, with the butter.
0: Oh, yeah.
1: And a little bit of bacon in them. Well, those are good, too.
0: Yeah, now I'm getting hungry, for sure. What about What about the turnips? Are you okay with them?
1: Love them. Love them.
0: Me
1: too. I'll eat them over potatoes any day.
0: Yeah, me too. Angelina Addy from the Saskatchewan Fall Suppers Facebook page. You can see the master list that she is sharing if you go to the Rob Kearney in the Morning Facebook page. And you can also click on Saskatchewan Fall Suppers and see where there's one coming up in your neck of the woods.
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3: Saskatchewan Premier Scott Moe is pushing back at Donald Trump over a proposed deal to buy potash from Belarus. And traffic restrictions are in place on a southwest highway to accommodate a massive project that will replace a bridge. 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

0: Carney. We just got the Western Hockey League regular season underway on the weekend. Now we got to wait for the weekend for action to resume. And all Saskatchewan-based teams will be on the ice this weekend. Regina Pats in Brandon on Friday night. Prince Albert hosting Saskatoon. And the Moose Jaw Warriors will be in Swift Current to play the Broncos on Friday as well. SJHL regular season also underway. And there's one game tonight. Warman Wildcats hosting Yorkton. And the other teams, a whole bunch of other teams, I think all of them, will be in action this weekend with a bunch of games on Friday. Blue Jays almost done. They're 3.5 games out of the final wildcard spot in the American League after they lost in Baltimore to the Orioles last night. It's kind of a slow, painful finish to this season for Blue Jays fans. And football this weekend, a lot of people looking forward to the provincial rivalries in junior football. The Regina Thunder are in Saskatoon to play the Hilltops this coming Saturday. The Thunder, the class of the league, so far they are 6-0. The Toppers are 4-2. And in Canada West University football, the U of R Rams are hosting the Saskatchewan Huskies this coming Saturday afternoon at 2 o'clock.
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6: Good morning, it's Eric Adam. Take a look at your 5-day weather forecast. Today, sunny with some fog patches dissipating in the morning. Wind south 30 gusting to 50 with a high of 24. Tonight, clear becoming partly cloudy near midnight and a low of 12. Wednesday, sunny and a high of 26 with a humid X of 27. Thursday, more sun with another high of 26. Friday, more sun, a little bit of wind and a high of 27. And on Saturday, cloudy with a 60% chance of showers, windy and a high of 14. 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

0: You're listening to Saskatchewan's Best Music. Hi there, I'm Rob Carney. So I checked my lottery tickets on Sunday after the Lotto Max and the 649 draw, and I had a $4 Lotto 649 quick pick, and the scanner said I was a $2 winner, which means I'm a $2 loser, right? That was my lotto luck on the weekend. Nobody in Saskatchewan won any money on the Lotto Max or the 649. Lotto Max jackpot tonight, $55 million. The Gold Ball jackpot for 649, $10 million tomorrow night. And I'm just checking the Western Canada Lottery Corporation website to get this information. And they've got this new scratch and win ticket called Bougie Bucks.
1: Bougie.
0: Bougie.
1: Bougie.
0: Bougie Buck.

0: Yeah, bougie. Originally, it's a French word. It comes from the word bourgeois, which originally referred to the middle class. Today, bougie is slang for someone who likes expensive, fancy, upscale, and luxurious things. Bougie.
1: Bougie.
0: Use it today. Or not.
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3: Work on a $1.3 million project has begun on Highway 13 near Consul. And a Hodgeville woman is marking Saskatchewan Flag Day by continuing a decade-long effort to keep the province's flag history alive. 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
0: He and the talented Amanda Marshall are going on a four-date tour called the White Hot Dark Horse Tour, with stops scheduled for Cold Lake, Alberta, Lethbridge, Kamloops, and Moose Jaw on a Saturday night, November 7th. He, of course, is Tom Cochran. You can learn more about him and his tour at tomcochran.com. Matter of fact, you can buy tickets right there, too. Here's Washed Away, Saskatchewan's best music.

0: Canadian Supplies, Josh Linville is a fertilizer analyst with StoneX.
1: We got to remember, back prior to Belarus opening their borders to Russian troops, their biggest export flow was through Lithuania. And because of their move in allowing Russia to use their land, Lithuania blocked trade. They blocked their borders. They shut everything down. And when you start to look at their options, well, Latvia and Poland are both bordering them and are both NATO members. Ukraine certainly isn't going to help them anytime soon. That leaves Russia, and that's a little bit of a struggle. So Belarusian potash exports, while they have existed, they have struggled. They are higher cost.
0: Trump's comments triggered an immediate market response, with shares of major fertilizer and potash companies posting declines. For Golden West, I'm Glendale Allen Boss.
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Rock and Roll Hall of Famer Cyndi Lauper, Saskatchewan's best music. I'm Rob Carney. Autumnal equinox arrives today. It's harvest season and it's fall supper season across the province. You know, there's close to 9,000 people who are members of the Saskatchewan Fall Suppers Facebook page. And in case you're just joining us, we had Angelina Addy on the show earlier this morning, well, during the 6 o'clock hour and last hour. She's one of two administrators of that Saskatchewan Fall Suppers Facebook page. And Angelina has taken the time. Now, this is a full-time worker with a young family, and she's taken time for us to get us organized for the Fall Suppers, okay? And she's got them. She's got a master list that she put out, and I'm sharing that on the Rob Carney in the Morning Facebook page today. Hey, we got Fall Suppers coming up this weekend in Pike Lake, Fir Mountain, and

0: healthier. I love the turkey ones, but really, any meal that I don't have to do dishes, sign me up. I love them all. They're all homemade, and I will never complain about any fall or foul supper.
1: Check it out. I'm sharing the link to Saskatchewan Fall Supper's Facebook page on the Rob Carney in the Morning Facebook page today.
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6: Good morning, it's Eric Adam taking a look at your five-day forecast. Today, sunny with some fog patches dissipating this morning. Winds south 30 gusting to 50 with a high of 24. Tonight, clear, becoming partly cloudy near midnight and a low of 12. Wednesday, sunny and a high of 26 with a humid X of 27. Thursday, sunny and a high of 26. Friday, sunny, windy and a high of 27. And on Saturday, cloudy with a 60% chance of showers, windy and a high of 14. 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
2: Saskatchewan Premier Scott Moe is pushing back at Donald Trump over a proposed deal to buy potash from Belarus. And

0: quick look at what's coming up in your local news.
1: Saskatchewan Premier Scott Moe is pushing back at Donald Trump over a proposed deal to buy potash from Belarus. And traffic restrictions are in place on a southwest highway to accommodate a massive project that will replace a bridge. These are just some of the stories that you can find on SoakerOnline.com.
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7: It's time for the best of the best of the Twitterati on Twitter Tuesday. Here's a woman who says, adulting is just moving a mess from one room to another and calling it organization. This mom tweets, my kid's bedtime is the only meeting of the day where nobody agrees on the agenda. I like this. Have you noticed every online recipe starts with a life story and ends with 17 dirty measuring spoons? Here's a working woman who shares, took the day off today, having a pajama party, and it's just me on the couch. This is great. A question, if you forget you forgot, do you even have to remember? This funny girl I follow tweets, here's a peaceful photo of my coffee. My life behind the camera looks like a crime scene. And we'll finish with this one. Worry never robs tomorrow of its sorrow. It only saps today of its joy. I'm Rob Carney.
8: I don't believe it. Don't touch me. Hey, Ray. Hey, Sugar. Tell them who we are.
9: Well, we're big rock singers. We got golden fingers. And we're

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1: Good morning, I'm Eric Haddam. Saskatchewan Premier Scott Moe is pushing back at Donald Trump over a proposed deal to buy potash from Belarus. Trump says the United States is working on a, quote, massive deal to purchase Belarusian potash at a price substantially lower than what it currently pays in

0: star Billy Idol on Saskatchewan's Best Music. I'm Rob Carney. Once again, the forecast looking most favorable for getting back into the fields and getting the harvest done. I was texting with my friend Chris, who farms at Tuxford, north of Moose Jaw, yesterday. He's not even back in the field yet. As of yesterday at noon, he was hoping to get the combine fired up last evening. Just a waiting game for all those wet fields out there. And we also had a visit with Riley Christman, who farms in the Central Butte area, just canola and durum in his crop this year, and he tells us harvest is actually going pretty good.
1: We're doing pretty good, over half, probably three quarters or better now. So yeah, no, it's been slow, short days, but yeah, lots of fog and everything to slow things down more, but getting something done every day at least.
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5: Good morning, it's Eric Adam. Take a look at your five-day weather forecast. Today, sunny with some fog patches dissipating in the morning. Wind south 30, gusting to 50 with a high of 24. Tonight, clear, becoming partly cloudy near midnight and a low of 12. Wednesday, sunny and a high of 26 with a humid X of 27. Thursday, more sun with another high of 26. Friday, more sun, a little bit of wind and a high of 27. And on Saturday, cloudy with a 60% chance of showers, windy and a high of 14. 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

A classic hit from April Wine, Saskatchewan's best music. I'm Rob Kearney. As you know, all the rain we've received this month has caused delays for harvest across the province. In Weyburn, however, it was absolutely terrible. On a Labor Day long weekend, the rain just would not stop. And a number of homes and businesses were flooded. And not just basements, but we're talking main floors, okay? There was vehicle damage and damage to properties, homes, and garages. And it's a process that's going to take some time. And communication is a big key. While there's flood recovery support available in Weyburn this week, we'll talk about that and

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1: Work on a $1.3 million project has begun on Highway 13 near Console. And a Hodgeville woman is marking Saskatchewan Flag Day by continuing a decade-long effort to keep the province's flag history alive. 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

0: 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You are listening to Saskatchewan's Best Music. I'm Rob Kearney. 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And Natasha, the talk of the town these days, all the flooding that has taken place over the course of the past couple of weeks, and a headline, flood recovery support available in Weyburn this week. Tell me all about it.
1: Yeah, well, if you've been on the news of any kind of

0: or have been directly impacted, or if they haven't, if they're planning to apply for funding to help with the cost of things, or if they're not, they can show up, they can ask questions. There's going to be people from the government, there's going to be people from the city, there's going to be people from SGI, from different local organizations, all there to answer questions, to give people advice on kind of where to start with these things. It's just kind of a standard practice that cities will do after a disaster like this to kind of help residents get back on their feet after an event like this.
1: Yeah, it's a process, and it all starts with good communication, and all the details are on discoverwayburn.com today. On a happier note, hockey season is upon us, and the Weyburn Red Wings have their SJHL season underway, Natasha.
0: Yeah, it was a really exciting weekend. It was a bit of a disappointing start just because, of course, an exciting home opener, and we did end up falling 4-2 to Melville, but, of course, our coach was he saw some promising stuff in that first game, and it really turned around in that second game, completing the home-and-home series over in Melville, where we took a 4-1 win. So we're definitely getting on our way here, really excited, lots of potential this season, and we're hoping for another really strong season for our Red Wings. There's a ton of stuff going on. We're heading into, of course, a rivalry matchup this weekend. It's a home-and-home series with the Estevan Bruins just down the highway. Very, very heated rivalry going on between those two teams. And it's exciting stuff. There's even a fan bus going up to Estevan on the Saturday game that people can get on board. I think it's about $15 a ticket. So everyone's getting excited about hockey around here.
1: That's great. And you play an active role, not only reporting on the Weyburn Red Wings, but from time to time you chip in and help around the rink during the home games, right?
0: Yeah, I mean, when you love a team and you want to kind of start giving back to them, and it does help that you can get into a couple of games for free when you're volunteering, but it's a good time. Kind of being a part of the team and helping the games run smoothly. I'm like running the lights, I've filled in on the music, the board and stuff like that. Not the actual board, like the display board, but it's a good time, and like you don't really need any skills before going into it. I think they're always looking for volunteers, people to sign up. So I'd encourage anyone to get involved with their local hockey team, see what they can do, because there's probably a place for them.
1: Yeah, awesome. And we should also mention that all road games for the Weyburn Red Wings are on the radio this season.
0: So if you're looking to catch all the road action in real time like you would at a home game, you can catch it all on Great Plains Ford, Red Wing Radio, Country 106.7. Our voice of the Wings, Dylan Fiesel, has the call, and the shows start about 15 minutes before the puck drop.
1: Okay, sounds good. Winter of hockey on the way for the Weyburn Red Wings. And one more thing, we should probably talk about some family fun in and around Weyburn in the coming days.
0: Yeah, so fall is officially here, so I don't know about you guys, but my eyes are turning on all the fall recreation and fall events coming up, and I'm really excited about it. So a big one around Weyburn in the last 5 years has been Pumpkin Lane. It's this really incredible thing where people in the community will carve pumpkins that they give to our Weyburn Tourism Organization, and they go to a section of our trails here in the city, and they line it with these carved, lit-up pumpkins, and when people can go through there in their Halloween costumes, and they can trick or treat from local businesses set up along the trail, and it's just gorgeous. It's so much fun, and it really puts you in the spirit of fall and the spirit of Halloween. So that's not coming up until October 30th, but there's still things people

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5: Good morning, it's Eric Adam taking a look at your five-day forecast. Today, sunny with some fog patches dissipating this morning. Winds south 30 gusting to 50 with a high of 24. Tonight, clear, becoming partly cloudy near midnight and a low of 12. Wednesday, sunny and a high of 26 with a humidex of 27. Thursday, sunny and a high of 26. Friday, sunny, windy, and a high of 27. And on Saturday, cloudy with a 60% chance of showers, windy, and a high of 14. 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

0: Love that song from Platinum Blonde, Saskatchewan's best music. I'm Rob Kearney. In case you missed her earlier, we've been visiting with Angelina Addy on the radio show today. She is one of two administrators on the popular Facebook page, Saskatchewan Fall Suppers. Angelina has put together a wonderful list. Now, people around the province are posting posters and announcements on this page, letting you know when their fall or foul suppers are. Angelina has put together a master list. And there's three fall dinners coming up this weekend. Pike Lake, Fir Mountain, Porcupine Plain. Then on the 25th, Yorkton, Madge Lake, another one in Yorkton, Arcola, Regina Beach, and all right across the province, all right. Angelina is someone who was just, when she was pregnant, she was hungry for turkey, so she started kicking around Facebook to see where there were some turkey suppers. And she got involved with the Saskatchewan Fall Suppers page, and now she's an administrator and having a lot of fun with it. And she and her family have been going out to fall suppers every fall for a long time, and she's looking forward to it. She hasn't been out yet this year.
1: Not this year, I haven't yet, but I've been looking for them. I'm going to say the name wrong, Tegaski. Is that... That's where I want to go this year. They have three different meats on that menu, and I want to get there. It's about almost a 2-hour drive from here, but I'm going to do it.
0: Yeah.
1: So that's on my

0: that's where I want to go this year. They have three different meats on that menu, and I want to get there. It's about almost a 2-hour drive from here, but I'm going to do it.
1: Yeah.
0: So that's on my list.
1: It's a great community, great people.
0: And last year we went to Coppell. This year they sold out before I got myself a ticket on that.
1: Oh.
0: Yeah, but that's okay. I can try some other ones. Something near Regina, I guess, would be Briarcrest, but I'm willing to go almost anywhere. So there's none that I have to go to this year, but they're all, every weekend I go, oh, maybe we should take a drive west, or maybe we should drive east today.
1: And you can make your plan. As a matter of fact, you can find a map of the Saskatchewan Fall Suppers on that Facebook page. You can find a link on the Rob Carney in the Morning Facebook page today. You're welcome.
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0: east today.
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3: 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All my best friends are here. 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
7: 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And

Music that makes you feel good. That's one of those songs right there. Saskatchewan's best music. I'm Rob Carney. Special thanks to Angelina Addy for joining us on the radio today. She is one of two administrators on the Saskatchewan Fall Suppers Facebook page. And earlier this morning, she was referring to the fact that she's thinking about going to Tagaski for their Fall Supper. Well, I found the poster. It's the Tagaski Fall Smorgasbord Supper, Saturday, November the 7th at the Community Center. She mentioned there's three meats on the menu. Here it is. Turkey, ham, meatballs, potatoes, stuffing, vegetables, and much more. How much more could you want? That's awesome. If you want to check that out, it's on the Saskatchewan Fall Suppers Facebook page. You can also look up the Village of Tagaski, which is about halfway between Moose Jaw and Lake Diefenbaker, by the way. Hey, anytime you want to get in touch, have something

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0: The Toronto Blue Jays are on the brink of elimination in the American League wildcard race after a 4-3 loss to Baltimore last night. Pete Alonso homered twice as the Orioles rallied from a 3-1 deficit. The Jays are 3.5 games behind the White Sox for the last wildcard spot, and they could be eliminated as soon as tonight. And the New York Giants lost Jackson Dart early as they fell 28-6 to the LA Rams in the NFL Monday Nighter. Dart left with a left knee injury after the Giants' opening drive. The team has not disclosed the extent of the injury. Matthew Stafford passed for 327 yards and 4 touchdowns, including 2 to Devontae Adams. From local news to local sports, we're here for your updates. 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
2: Good morning, it's Eric Adam. Take a look at your five-day weather forecast. Today, sunny with some fog patches dissipating in the morning. Winds south 30 gusting to 50 with a high of 24. Tonight, clear, becoming partly cloudy near midnight and a low of 12. Wednesday, sunny and a high of 26 with a humid X of 27. Thursday, more sun with another high of 26. Friday, more sun, a little bit of wind and a high of 27. And on Saturday, cloudy with a 60% chance of showers, windy and a high of 14. 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
3: Saskatchewan Premier Scott Moe pushing back against U.S. President Donald Trump over a proposed deal to buy potash from Belarus. Trump saying it could be purchased for less than current Canadian supplies. Josh Linville is a fertilizer analyst with StoneX.
4: We got to remember, back prior to Belarus opening their borders to Russian troops, their biggest export flow was through Lithuania. And because of their move in allowing Russia to use their land, Lithuania blocked trade. They blocked their borders. They shut everything down. And when you start to look at their options, well, Latvia and Poland are both bordering them and are both NATO members. Ukraine certainly isn't going to help them anytime soon. That leaves Russia, and that's a little bit of a struggle. So Belarusian potash exports, while they have existed, they have struggled. They are higher cost.
3: Trump's comments triggered an immediate market response, with shares of major fertilizer and potash companies posting declines. For Golden West, I'm Glendale Allen Boss.
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Matthew Wilder and Break My Stride, kicking off the 10 o'clock hour here on the morning show on CKSW 570. I am Tara, hanging out with you until 2 o'clock today. Hope you are having a fantastic Tuesday morning. Make sure you stay tuned. Next break, going to be heading on over to our greeting zone to see who is celebrating locally today and who will be crowned our Acropole birthday of the day. And our good friend Travis Cricker, GM and head coach of the Broncos, going to be stopping by to talk to us about their games coming up this week as well. But first, it's the Human League, Don't You Want Me?

0: Odessa Wheeler today, who is turning 5, wishing our beautiful niece, Odessa, a happy 5th birthday. Love from Auntie Jess and Uncle Ryan. That looks like that's it for our celebrations for today. Extra special happy birthday going out to Scott Zilkowski, who's celebrating a birthday today. Scott is going to go into our monthly draw for a chance to win that $25 gift card to the Acropole Family Restaurant and Lounge. Right now, we're going to find out what we can expect weather-wise with your local 5-day forecast.
1: Good morning, it's Eric Adam taking a look at your 5-day forecast. Today, sunny with some fog patches dissipating this morning. Winds south 30 gusting to 50 with a high of 24. Tonight, clear, becoming partly cloudy near midnight and a low of 12. Wednesday, sunny and a high of 26 with a humidex of 27. Thursday, sunny and a high of 26. Friday, sunny, windy, and a high of 27. And on Saturday, cloudy with a 60% chance of showers, windy, and a high of 14. 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

flyaway. I am Tara with you at 1027. Good Tuesday morning. You are listening to CKSW 570. Just a reminder, today you will be able to find us from 3 until 7 at the Lyric Theater, and that'll be your next chance to purchase your 50-50 for change tickets in support of the Restore the Roar capital campaign of the Lyric to restore the front facade of the building. Again, the pot could be going all the way up to $80,000, which means someone could be walking away with up to $40,000, which is absolutely fantastic. Tickets are $20 for one ticket, $50 for four tickets, or $100 for 10 tickets. And again, you'll find us from 3 till 7 today at the Lyric Theater. That's your next chance to grab your tickets. If you ever want to know where you can find us, you can head on over to the Restore the Roar page on Swift Current Online. All right, now

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0: Good morning. I am Taryn in the studio with me this morning with our good friends from the Swift Current Broncos. We have GM and head coach Travis Crickard here. How are you?
1: I'm doing great. Thanks for having me on.
0: So glad you can come in this morning. Now, you got a couple of big games coming up this week, but first let's talk about that big home opener win. That must have felt really good.
1: Yeah, it was a lot of fun, I think, for the fans. It was a lot of fun for our players, and I think as how the game unfolded, so to speak, it brought the team closer together. Loved the energy and the vibe in the room after the game, and home opener aside, it was actually a really important game for a number of the returning players on the team, and they made mention of it after the game and the fact that the Broncos had not beat the Raiders once last year. So that was pretty special for them as well.
0: That's awesome. And we're hoping to keep the wins going this week. You got two games. First one coming up Friday against Moose Jaw here at home. And then a uncommon Sunday afternoon game on Sunday, of course, against Regina.
1: Yeah, we're definitely focused on that Friday game. And I really appreciated what the group brought to the table yesterday in practice and in the gym. I think any time after a big emotional home opener win, you always maybe have a bit of a quote-unquote hangover, so to speak, basking in the hoopla of it all. But I really appreciated the mindset of the team yesterday, that the focus is now on to Friday against Moose Jaw. An example of that would be in the gym, we have a whiteboard where the team's workouts are posted, and it just said versus Moose Jaw and circled. Someone had wrote that there, so I loved seeing that. It says to me that the focus is very much turned toward Friday, and that'll be the next important test for us.
0: Definitely, and like you said, I'm sure they want to keep the momentum going from the win, but like you said, you got to focus on every single game differently, don't you?
1: Yeah, absolutely. It's all about, I guess, next day, next play, next game. I think in this industry, so to speak, if you dwell too much on the past, positive or negative, you kind of get caught there and you forget what's most important, and it's that next play.
0: 100%. Well, we're looking forward to the game coming up Friday. Again, if you can't make it to the game, you can catch Broncos hockey on Country 94.1 with, of course, our good friend Austin Mattis. Was there anything else you wanted to add today, Travis?
1: Yeah, sure. I recognize that it's harvest season and the weather has been quite great as of late, but if you have the opportunity to get out to the rink and be with us for the game on Friday, we'd really appreciate it, because we want you there, and it's because we really feel that you're a part of the team, and the strength of our team is the team. It's everyone here in Swift Current.
0: That's awesome. So everybody come on out to that game again on Friday. Best of luck with that, and the game on Sunday as well.
1: Thank you very much.
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3: 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I'm Kelvin Thiessen from

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8: Good morning, it's Eric Adam. Take a look at your five-day weather forecast. Today, sunny with some fog patches dissipating in the morning. Wind south 30 gusting to 50 with a high of 24. Tonight, clear, becoming partly cloudy near midnight and a low of 12. Wednesday, sunny and a high of 26 with a humid X of 27. Thursday, more sun with another high of 26. Friday, more sun, a little bit of wind and a high of 27. And on Saturday, cloudy with a 60% chance of showers, windy and a high of 14. 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

0: 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Also going to let you know how you can get in for your chance to win a getaway from the everyday with our ticket takeoff contest. And of course, we'll have some more great music on the way for you.
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2: Work on a $1.3 million project has begun on Highway 13 near Console. And a Hodgeville woman is marking Saskatchewan Flag Day by continuing a decade-long effort to keep the province's flag history. 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
3: The famous Swiss theologian Karl Barth was known not only for his profound writings, but his simple illustrations. He once said that laughter is the closest thing to the grace of God. I don't know if it's the closest thing, but it is definitely close. 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
3: Good morning, I'm Eric Haddam. Saskatchewan Premier Scott Moe is questioning a proposed United States deal to buy potash from Belarus. Trump said Monday the United States is working on a, quote, massive deal, and claimed the pricing would be substantially lower than what it currently pays Canada. Moe says logistics would be complicated, with the potash needing to travel through Russia,

0: 5-day forecast. Today, sunny with some fog patches dissipating this morning. Winds south 30 gusting to 50 with a high of 24. Tonight, clear, becoming partly cloudy near midnight and a low of 12. Wednesday, sunny and a high of 26 with a humidex of 27. Thursday, sunny and a high of 26. Friday, sunny, windy, and a high of 27. And on Saturday, cloudy with a 60% chance of showers, windy, and a high of 14. 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
1: Taking a look at the markets, canola, November, 828.30, down 6.90. January, 839.90, down 6.90. Spring wheat, Minneapolis, December, $7.41. Hard red winter wheat, down 6.90. Spring wheat, Minneapolis, December, $7.41. Hard red winter wheat.

0: December, $411, down 5.25. Soybeans, November, $1,327, down $1. Soybean meal, October, $367.40, up 80 cents. Soybean oil, October, $67.60, down 72 cents. Feeder cattle, September, $337.37. Live cattle, October, $220.07. Lean hogs, October, $78.92. The Canadian dollar is 71 cents. And crude oil, West Texas Intermediate, 94.62. For Golden West, I'm Glendalee Allen Vossler.
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all today. It is National White Chocolate Day, and it is World Rhino Day today as well. So there you go. Those are all the things that we are celebrating today on this September the 22nd. We got some more great music on the way for you right now from the Thompson Twins and Hold Me Now.

0: Glass Tiger with my song. You are listening to the morning show here on CKSW 570 with myself, Tara Garcia. Just a reminder, coming up this Thursday morning, we're going to be doing our very first ticket takeoff draw. Your chance to score a road trip for two to Medicine Hat, including a $50 gift card to Hometown Restaurant, a one-night stay at the Wyndham Garden Inn, as well as a pair of tickets to see Cassie and Maggie coming to the Esplanade on October the 1st. Now, this is all coming to you courtesy of Tix.ca, Co-op Place, the Esplanade, Wyndham Garden Inn, and Hometown Restaurant. So make sure you enter for your chance to win. Again, we're going to be doing that prize draw coming up on Thursday morning. So you have till then to enter and make sure you get your getaway from the everyday with our ticket takeoff.
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4: Good morning, it's Eric Adam taking a look at your 5-day forecast. Today, sunny with some fog patches dissipating this morning. Winds south 30 gusting to 50 with a high of 24. Tonight, clear, becoming partly cloudy near midnight and a low of 12. Wednesday, sunny and a high of 26 with a humidex of 27. Thursday, sunny and a high of 26. Friday, sunny, windy, and a high of 27. And on Saturday, cloudy with a 60% chance of showers, windy, and a high of 14. 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

0: 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If you want to call or text them for pictures there, that is also available. The number is 306-750-0309. There you go. Just ahead of the ice fishing season, that's a good run right there. 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We'll be right back just after this with a quick word from the sponsors.
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1: Good morning, it's Eric Haddam taking a look at your 5-day weather forecast. Today, sunny with some fog patches dissipating in the morning, wind south 30 gusting to 50 with a high of 24. Tonight, clear becoming partly cloudy near midnight and a low of 12. Wednesday, sunny and a high of 26 with a humidex of 27. Thursday, more sun with another high of 26. Friday, more sun, a little bit of wind, and a high of 27. And on Saturday, cloudy with a 60% chance of showers, windy, and a high of 14. Local news, local weather, local sports, and local radio can all be found on SwiftCurrentOnline.com.
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14: Hello, hello, hello. It's Hayden Michaels back again here on the Trading Post, 306-778-3247, and we've got a caller on the line. Howdy, howdy, howdy. You are on the Trading Post. How can we help you out today?
15: Yeah, hi there. Yeah, I got a lot of antique and classic cars. I got Model A's here and some custom Royals and a 56 Crown Victoria and 64 Mercuries and Monarchs. In all this here stuff, and I got quite a few half tons, and Ford and Chevy half tons. So I've got lots of parts for these too. So at 859-4913.
14: That's 859-48. Sorry, what'd you say? 4913.
15: Yeah, 4913. Yeah.
14: 4913. Okay, so 859-4913. Just a wide array of classic cars that could be kind of hard to find, and if you're looking to find them, this is the number to call, 859-4913.
15: Or you can get me at 859-4828.
14: 4828. Okay.
15: Okay, thank you.
14: Perfect. Have a good one.
15: Bye.
14: There we go. So, two numbers there. Ladies and gentlemen, if you're looking for classic car parts, the numbers to call are 859-4913.

0: the Gravelberg area, and I think that he is interested in making that purchase right there. It didn't sound like he was kicking tires. Sounds like he's ready to make it happen. 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Ladies and gentlemen, that is all that we can do for the show today. Thank you for listening. We'll be back again on Thursday with more Trading Post at 306-778-3247.
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0: And we're also going to be hearing from artist Andrew Collins. He's going to be performing at the Lyric Theater at a new album release, and that's coming up tomorrow. He'll be performing, and he's also a Juno Award winner. Going to be hearing from him coming up.
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5: The general manager of Manitoba Pork is expressing concern over U.S. efforts to restore mandatory country of origin labeling. I'm Bruce Cochran, and this is Farmscape, produced on behalf of North America's pork producers. I'll be back in a moment. A bill passed by the U.S. Senate Agriculture Committee calls for the development of a World Trade Organization-compliant labeling system that will require retailers to identify where cattle were born, raised, and slaughtered. An article posted to Manitoba Pork's website and circulated through community newspapers looks at U.S. actions to transition back to mandatory country of origin labeling. Manitoba Pork General Manager Cam Dahl says this is something we've seen in the past, and that Canada and Mexico successfully challenged at the WTO.
6: What the requirement was is that all the packages, all the retail packages of meat in the U.S., needed to indicate where the animal was born, raised, and processed and packaged. And that all needed to be included on the label. And what that did was significantly increase the cost of putting meat on the shelf in the United States, because this required segregating, pigs that might have been born in Canada but raised and processed in Iowa, well, those would have to be segregated from other product. And that significantly increased the cost of food. And it also discriminated against Canadian and Mexican industries. It really curtailed, in Manitoba's case, our ability to export live animals into the U.S. when mandatory country of origin labeling came into effect. And if you think of today, Manitoba exports 3 million live animals a year into the United States for finishing and processing. So that was a significant hit to the industry, and it was a significant cost to farmers in this province, and a significant hit to the jobs that depend on our industry. So it had a very significant negative impact.
5: Dahl suggests if mandatory country of origin labeling is introduced for beef, pork will be close behind. He believes government and industry need to come up with creative solutions that satisfy the

0: taxes, and opportunities for the next 12 months. Many producers spend months focusing on yields and production, but once the crop is in the bin, the conversation changes. The question becomes, do you sell grain now or do you wait? The answer usually isn't just about price. It's about your farm's entire financial picture. How much cash do you need for operating expenses? Are there debt payments coming due? Is this shaping up to be a high income year from a tax perspective? 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
1: Heartland Livestock Market Report, Donnie Peacock reporting from the Swift Current Yards. In excess of 1,300 yearlings went through the ring here this morning. This market showing some activity and a little bit more snap to it. Here's a pen of 1,031 Angus steers, really, really good. They also offered overnight weigh condition, which certainly gives them some more value at it. They weigh 1031, 458 a pound at $4,721. Here's 60 black steers that weighed the same, 1034. They were weighed with a pencil shrink. They brought 448.50 or $4,637. Here's 44 red and black steers, 939s are weighed for 70 per pound or $4,413. 838 weight black and red steers, 506. And 713 black and reds at 510. Into the heifer trade. Here's 32 big mixed colored heifers that came out of the feedlot and certainly packing more flesh than you would see in the grass cattle. They weighed 1097 at 364. That's 3,993 pounds a heifer. 36 of the more mixed colored out of the feedlot heifers, 1,004 pounds, 394. Or $39.55 a head. Here's a group of real nice grass black heifers. 59 of them weighed 905, 435 per pound. That's $3,937. The Red Cross heifers weighed 913 and brought the same, $4.35 a pound. Here's 38 red white face Hereford heifers, 885, bring $4.30 a pound. 64 black heifers, 845 at 458. 60 Red Cross heifers at 840 pounds at 456. 43 a good little black heifer, 782 at 472. 25 Hereford heifers, 699 at 490 a pound. And here's a group of 630 weight mixed colored heifers, 512.50. We are not done today. At 1 o'clock, we'll start in on the regular cattle. We'll be selling regular cows, bulls, and heiferettes. There'll be between 250 and 300 of those to sell here at 1 o'clock. And we'll get you right up to date with that market on tomorrow's report. But it's alive and it's well. And that's the way it is in cattle country. Heartland Swift Current.
2: From the field to your ears, the Prairie Ag Wire with Glenda Lee, Alan Vossler brings prairie agriculture stories, interviews, and news you need to know. 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
3: We told you about this earlier, U.S. President Donald Trump saying his administration is working on a major potash supply deal with Belarus, suggesting it could be purchased for

0: less than current Canadian supplies, the majority of which come from Saskatchewan. Premier Scott Moe pushing back in a post on X, noting that moving potash through Russia and across the Atlantic raises serious questions about affordability and sustainability. Moe saying that buying blood potash from Belarus is supporting Russian aggression. It's wrong and it doesn't make sense. Josh Linville is a fertilizer analyst with StoneX.
1: Prior to Belarus opening their borders to Russian troops, their biggest export flow was through Lithuania. And because of their move in allowing Russia to use their land, Lithuania blocked trade. They blocked their borders. They shut everything down. And when you start to look at their options, well, Latvia and Poland are both bordering them and are both NATO members. Ukraine certainly isn't going to help them anytime soon. That leaves Russia, and that's a little bit of a struggle. So Belarusian potash exports, while they have existed, they have struggled. They are higher cost. They are slower to come. And so we just at this point, it's not something we see making a massive impact on the market unless his announcement has something to do with Lithuania agreeing to open those borders once again.

0: sides of the border have talked about potash, the importance of that potash flow from both sides. So in doing this, he could be also be sitting there saying, listen, we can open up some other supply routes and not be as dependent on you guys. I think it's a little hollow. I don't think it can ring quite true as some might hope, but it can be a tool.
1: Trump's comments triggered an immediate market response, with shares of major fertilizer and potash companies posting declines, including Saskatchewan-based Nutrien, which shares dropped 5% yesterday. All 10 of Canada's active potash mines are located in Saskatchewan. Belarus is one of the world's largest potash-producing countries, and while Trump has said his administration is working on a major potash supply deal, a report to the Belarus president from his chairman of the State Customs Committee, Vladimir Orlovsky, yesterday said that even if they wanted to supply potash to other Western markets, they simply do not have those volumes. Everything is contracted. In other news, the pork industry is pleased with the funding announced last week. Federal Agriculture Minister Heath MacDonald announcing $3.8 million in new funding for Canada Pork to help grow the pork sector. Canadian pork is dealing with non-tariff barriers that are keeping our products out of Europe and Chinese tariffs that continue to impact the sector. Manitoba Pork's general manager, Cam Dahl, says we haven't seen any movement in the Chinese tariffs on pork. Those tariffs were put in place in March of 2025.
2: The 25% tariff remains in place, and that's costing Canada about $100 million a year.
1: Canada Pork plans to use the $3.8 million to promote Canadian pork in emerging markets across Asia, Europe, and the Americas. Dahl feels that Asia continues to offer some of the strongest growth prospects for Canadian pork.
2: I'm really interested in Asia, especially South Asia. I think as we see incomes rising in places like Vietnam, for example, that really is the biggest opportunity for growth that I see.
1: Overall, Dahl says the funding of $3.8 million for Canada Pork is welcome as the industry works to maintain exports, develop new customers, and expand international markets. For Golden West, I'm Glendalee Allen Vossler.
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0: and we had, you know, sometimes you can't control the availability of certain venues. So we flew into Edmonton, drove about 5 hours south to play in Fort McLeod, then drove another 5 hours north to play in Athabasca, and then south to Didsbury, then north again to Camrose. And we arrived yesterday here in Saskatoon, where we're playing, and at the Basement. And then tomorrow night, we're going to be at the Lyric Theater, and we've got a new album with us. And just the tour has been going great so far. We've had some wonderful weather as well, which is great for touring in Canada. And yeah, we're just psyched for the show tomorrow.
1: That's awesome. And we will talk about your new album in just a second. But for anyone who's not familiar with the Andrew Collins Trio, tell me a bit about the type of music that you guys play and what people can expect from the show tomorrow.

0: Well, thank you so much for your time this morning, and best of luck with your show in Saskatoon today. And we look forward to seeing you tomorrow.
1: All right. Thank you so much, Tara.
0: Have a great day.
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7: The Riverhurst Volunteer Fire Department responded to a field fire yesterday near Gilroy. And a Swift Current playwright has begun work on his latest production with Theatre Extra, a part of the University of Lethbridge's Faculty of Fine Arts. 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
7: For today, sunshine with some wind gusting up to 50 and a high of 24. Tonight, clear skies getting cloudy around midnight and a low of 12 degrees. Tomorrow, sunshine at a high of 26. Thursday, more sun and another high of 26. Friday looks like sunshine again with some wind and a high of 27. It'll be Saturday when we see a chance of showers for some wind and a high of 14. For local news, weather, and sports, make sure to download your Swift Current online app.
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0: Fleetwood Mac with Hold Me. We are quickly approaching the 1 o'clock hour on CKSW 570. I am Tara with you until 2 o'clock today. We got your latest news, weather, and sports coming up from the Swift Current Online Newsroom. In the next hour, some more great music on the way for you. We're going to be hearing from one of our friends from the Swift Current Ag and X about ranchmen's coming up as well. And I'm going to let you know how your child's class can be our very next classroom of the month. I got all the details coming up.
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2: 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And a Swift Current playwright has begun work on his latest production with Theater Extra, a part of the University of Lethbridge's Faculty of Fine Arts. 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

Looking forward to seeing them coming to Saskatoon coming up this Sunday. That was, of course, Journey and Don't Stop Believin', kicking off the 1 o'clock hour here on CKSW 570. We are getting you through your Tuesday afternoon with some more great music from Journey to Tom Petty. Here he is, Free Fallin'.

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70. Now, if you have a child, a grandchild, a friend with a child, make sure they head on over to SwiftCred Online and enter for their class to be our very next Classroom of the Month. Because each month, Colin Powers and Chris Martins and members of the SwiftCred Broncos will pick a lucky classroom and deliver lunch to them, courtesy of Boston Pizza, along with prizes from Knutson Excavating Dental Arts Clinic and the Broncos themselves. And the winning entry, the child that sends in the winning nomination for the month, also going to get a chance to come in and co-host on air. So again, make sure you head on over to SwiftCred Online and enter your child's class to be our very next Classroom of the Month. We got Gino Vannelli on the way for you right now. People gotta move.

Tara with you on CKSW 570. Good Tuesday afternoon. Just heard there from Tal Bachman and She's So High. It is 1:39. That's just about it for me today. However, just a reminder that you can find us from 3 until 7 today down at the Lyric Theater with your next chance to purchase your 50-50 for change tickets in support of the Restore the Roar capital campaign at the Lyric Theater to restore the facade at the front of the building. We'll be there selling tickets at the Lyric again from 3 to 7 today. Tickets are $20 for one, $50 for four tickets, or $100 for 10 tickets. And that big grand prize draw going to be coming up on October the 9th. But you also want to make sure you get your tickets soon so that you can get in for the early bird draw. That one's going to be coming up on September the 26th. You got a chance to win an Oklahoma Joe's Riders 900 DLX pellet grill, as well as a meat package and pellets. And that's all brought to you by Pioneer Co-op. So even if you win

0: the early bird draw, you could still be eligible to win the grand prize draw as well. 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
9: For today, sunshine with some wind gusting up to 50 and a high of 24. Tonight, clear skies getting cloudy around midnight and a low of 12 degrees. Tomorrow, sunshine at a high of 26. Thursday, more sun and another high of 26. Friday looks like sunshine again with some wind and a high of 27. It'll be Saturday when we see a chance of showers for some wind and a high of 14. 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

0: game at Temple Garden Center against the Calgary Roughnecks on November 14th. The Rush last played in the Friendly City in 2023, where they fell 14-12 to the Roughnecks in front of a sold-out crowd. Tickets for this year's game will go on sale to Rush season ticket holders on October 5th, with the public on sale starting on October 9th. Meanwhile, the Rush released their regular season schedule this morning. They'll visit the Oshawa Firewolves in the season opener on November 27th, and their home opener will be against the Vancouver Warriors on December 5th at SaskTel Center. And the Toronto Blue Jays won't be eliminated tonight after all. Their game against the Baltimore Orioles has been rained out and will be made up as part of a doubleheader tomorrow. The Jays are 3.5 games back of the Chicago White Sox for the last wildcard spot. If the Southsiders and the Cleveland Guardians win their games tonight, Toronto would be eliminated with a loss in any of their games tomorrow. Have a story, tip, or score to share? Let us know. Call 306-773-NEWS or click Submit News on Swift Current Online.
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2: For today, sunshine with some wind gusting up to 50 and a high of 24. Tonight, clear skies, getting cloudy around midnight and a low of 12 degrees. Tomorrow, sunshine at a high of 26. Thursday, more sun and another high of 26. Friday looks like sunshine again with some wind and a high of 27. It'll be Saturday when we see a chance of showers for some wind and a high of 14. 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
3: Canada's pork industry is getting a boost from Ottawa aimed at protecting existing export markets and creating new opportunities abroad. Cam Dahl, general manager of Manitoba Pork, says the $3.8 million in funding will help support producers and processors as global trade challenges continue.
4: It is something that's very positive, will help us as an industry, both producers and processors, to support the markets that we have, as well as to expand and grow opportunities.
3: Among those global trade challenges, non-tariff barriers are keeping our product out of Europe, as well Chinese tariffs that have been in place since March of 2025 continue to impact the sector.
4: The 25% tariff remains in place, and that's costing Canada about $100 million a year.
3: For Golden West, I'm Glendalee Allen-Bossler.
5: Wild oats in the field? 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
6: For today, it's going to be 24 degrees with some wind gusting up to 50 and some sunny skies. For tonight, a low of 12, getting cloudy near midnight. Tomorrow and Thursday are both highs of 26 with sunshine. For Friday, though, it'll be 27 with sun and wind. And then by Saturday, it'll be 14 with a chance of some showers. 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
3: For today, sunshine with some wind gusting up to 50 and a high of 24. Tonight, clear skies, getting cloudy around midnight and a low of 12 degrees. Tomorrow, sunshine and a high of 26. Thursday, more sun and another high of 26. Friday looks like sunshine again with some wind and a high of 27. It'll be Saturday when we see a chance of showers for some wind and a high of 14. 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
1: A rare Thoracosaurus tooth discovered in Grasslands National Park is only the second record of its kind found in Canada. And the Riverhurst Volunteer Fire Department responded to a field fire yesterday. 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

0: The Warman Wolverines host the Yorkton Terriers, and the Swift Current Broncos welcome the Moose Jaw Warriors in their next game on Friday. In NHL preseason action tonight is the Winnipeg Jets hosting the Edmonton Oilers, while the Calgary Flames welcome the Vancouver Canucks. The regular season starts 1 week from tonight. From local news to local sports, we're here for your updates. 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
2: For today, it's going to be 24 degrees with some wind gusting up to 50 and some sunny skies. For tonight, a low of 12, getting cloudy near midnight. Tomorrow and Thursday are both highs of 26 with sunshine. For Friday, though, it'll be 27 with sun and wind. And then by Saturday, it'll be 14 with a chance of some showers. For local news, weather, and sports, make sure to download your Swift Current online app.
3: Taking a look at the markets, canola, November, 825.10, down 10.10. January, 836.90, down 9.90. Spring wheat, Minneapolis, December, $7.38. Hard red winter wheat, December, $292. Wheat, December, $720, down $6.75. Corn, December, $538.25, down $4.75. Oats, December, $416.25. Soybeans, November, $1,327, down $1. Soybean meal, October, $369.50, up $2.90. Soybean oil, October, $67.43. Feeder cattle, September, $337.45. Live cattle, October, $218.52. Lean hogs, October, $79.27. The Canadian dollar is 71 cents. And crude oil, West Texas Intermediate, 95.77. For Golden West, I'm Glendale Allen Vossler.
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0: Big, big hit from 1986, the former lead singer of Chicago, Peter Cetera and The Glory of Love. The greatest hits of all time on the Tuesday drive home. Barry Weiss here. Watch for the kids in the school zones this afternoon. They're on their way home. And we are into the final hours of summertime 2026. The season officially changes just after 6 o'clock tonight, and we'll continue to see shorter days leading to the shortest day of the year in December. So enjoy this lovely weather while we have it across most of Saskatchewan this afternoon. It's another above normal day. Good for the farmers, good for the golfers, and unfortunately good for the wasps and the hornets too. But you got to take the bad with the good, I guess.
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8: For today, it's going to be 24 degrees with some wind gusting up to 50 and some sunny skies. For tonight, a low of 12, getting cloudy near midnight. Tomorrow and Thursday are both highs at 26 with sunshine. For Friday, though, it'll be 27 with sun and wind. And then by Saturday, it'll be 14 with a chance of some showers. For local news, weather, and sports, make sure to download your Swift Current online app.
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0: Your music, your memories. And Blue Rodeo with Lost Together. It's the Tuesday Drive Home. I'm Barry Weiss. The Toronto Blue Jays season now on life support. 3.5 games out of the playoffs with only 5 games to go. The magic number now down to 3. Any combination of Blue Jay losses and Chicago White Sox wins totaling 3, and we are officially out. So, as long shots go, this is just about as long as it gets. Bad weather in Baltimore today, so the game has been postponed, and there's a doubleheader scheduled for tomorrow, beginning just after 1 o'clock, and when the first pitch is thrown, we'll be there with the game on our 3 Blue Jay Network stations, 1210 CFYM, 1330 CJYM, and AM 1190.
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7: For Golden West Broadcasting, I am Kara Garcia. 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That'll be a chance for you to win a grill and a meat pack and pellets courtesy of our friends at Pioneer Co-op. 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
3: For today, sunshine with some wind gusting up to 50 and a high of 24. Tonight, clear skies getting cloudy around midnight and a low of 12 degrees. Tomorrow, sunshine and a high of 26. Thursday, more sun and another high of 26. Friday looks like sunshine again with some wind and a high of 27. It'll be Saturday when we see a chance of showers for some wind and a high of 14. 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
1: The Riverhurst Volunteer Fire Department responded to a field fire yesterday near Gilroy. And a Swift Current playwright has begun work on his latest production with Theater Extra, a part of the University of Lethbridge's Faculty of Fine Arts. 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
8: 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I am Tara Garcia, and we are live on location down at the Lyric Theater, downtown Swift Current, until 7 p.m. today with your next chance to stop by and grab your 50-50 for change tickets in support of the Lyric Theater and their Restore the Roar Capital campaign. 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

0: From the big screen in the movie Mad Max Beyond Thunderdome, that is Tina Turner. I'm Barry Weiss. Annie Lennox and the Eurythmics on the way. The 22nd of September today and 54 years ago today, Game 5 of the 72 Canada-Russia hockey series was played. This was the first television broadcast we ever saw from behind the Iron Curtain. So the whole thing really looked pretty weird. Russia won the game 5-4. Canada was then down 3-1 with one game tied in the 8-game series. Things were looking grim. And then Paul Henderson did his thing, scoring the winning goal in games 6, 7, and 8, and Canada won the series. A core memory for those of us who were growing up back then in 72.
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4: 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But don't wait till then, because you want to make sure you grab your tickets early so you can get in for a chance to win the early bird draw coming up on September the 26th. I'm going to have some more details about that coming up, so make sure you stay tuned.
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3: For tonight, clear out there with a little bit of cloud cover later on and a low of 12 degrees. Tomorrow, a mix of sun and cloud here with a chance for a thunderstorm in the afternoon at a high of 26. Thursday is looking like sunshine at a high of 28. More sun on Friday for a high of 30 degrees, and then Saturday, sunny and a high of 22. It's local news, weather, and sports on SwiftCurrentOnline.com.
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0: Good times and the greatest hits of all time. There's Paul Janz. I'm Barry Weiss. Hey, we're not quite into fall yet. These are the final hours of summertime. The season officially changes just after 6 o'clock tonight. The last full day of summer yesterday was nice. Saskatchewan's hotspot was 26 in Leader, and pretty much everybody was nicely into the 20s yesterday. We should mostly hold on to that for the next couple of days, with the possible exception of some showers down in the southeast. So enjoy it. Just watch out for the wasps and the hornets, all right?
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9: Tonight, you're looking like a low of 12 degrees in Swift Current with clear skies getting cloudy, which will turn into a chance of a thunderstorm by tomorrow afternoon at a high of 26. For Thursday, it's going to be 28 and sunny. Friday, looking like 30 degrees with more sunshine. And then Saturday, 22 and sunny again. It's local news, weather, and sports on SwiftCurrentOnline.com.
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Lightfoot to music, as only Gordon Lightfoot could do it. Saskatchewan's best music, the greatest hits of all time. Peter Gabriel left Genesis in 1975. He had a string of hits, including this one from 79 in the album Melt. Here's Games Without Frontiers.

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3: 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The Andrew Collins Trio going to be performing here tomorrow evening. Coming up on Friday, they've got the 9 Mile Legacy Open Stage hosted by Gordon Nodge. And then on Saturday, they have Slow Leaves with opener Corbin Schweitzer. So lots happening down here at the Lyric Theater. And you can get your tickets for any of those shows on the Lyric Theater website. And when you're down here catching those shows, don't forget to get your 50-50 for change tickets.
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0: action. It's wrong and it doesn't make sense. Josh Linville is a fertilizer analyst with StoneX.
1: Prior to Belarus opening their borders to Russian troops, their biggest export flow was through Lithuania. And because of their move in allowing Russia to use their land, Lithuania blocked trade. They blocked their borders. They shut everything down. And when you start to look at their options, well, Latvia and Poland are both bordering them and are both NATO members. Ukraine certainly isn't going to help them anytime soon. That leaves Russia, and that's a little bit of a struggle. So Belarusian potash exports, while they have existed, they have struggled. They are higher cost. They are slower to come. And so it's just at this point, it's not something we see making a massive impact on the market unless his announcement has something to do with Lithuania agreeing to open those borders once again.
0: He noted the announcement from Trump has certainly grabbed a lot of attention.
1: Number one, the American farmers sitting there saying, oh, they're still fighting for us. They're trying to get lower prices. They're trying to get more supplies. That's something I want to vote for here at midterms. And number two, it can be used as a mechanism against Canada as far as this trade conversation that keeps going back and forth, because we know both sides of the border have talked about potash, the importance of that potash flow from both sides. So in doing this, he could be also be sitting there saying, listen, we can open up some other supply routes and not be as dependent on you guys. I think it's a little hollow. I don't think it can ring quite true as some might hope, but it can be a tool.
0: Trump's comments triggered an immediate market response, with shares of major fertilizer and potash companies posting declines, including Saskatchewan-based Nutrien, which shares dropped 5% yesterday. All 10 of Canada's active potash mines are located in Saskatchewan. Belarus is one of the world's largest potash-producing countries, and while Trump has said his administration is working on a major potash supply deal, a report to the Belarus president from his chairman of the State Customs Committee, Vladimir Orlovsky, yesterday said that even if they wanted to supply potash to other Western markets, they simply do not have those volumes. Everything is contracted. In other news, the pork industry is pleased with the funding announced last week. Federal Agriculture Minister Heath MacDonald announcing $3.8 million in new funding for Canada Pork to help grow the pork sector. Canadian pork is dealing with non-tariff barriers that are keeping our products out of Europe and Chinese tariffs that continue to impact the sector. Manitoba Pork's general manager, Cam Dahl, says we haven't seen any movement in the Chinese tariffs on pork. Those tariffs were put in place in March of 2025.
2: The 25% tariff remains in place, and that's costing Canada about $100 million a year.
0: Canada Pork plans to use the $3.8 million to promote Canadian pork in emerging markets across Asia, Europe, and the Americas. Dahl feels that Asia continues to offer some of the strongest growth prospects for Canadian pork.
2: I'm really interested in Asia, especially South Asia. I think as we see incomes rising in places like Vietnam, for example, that really is the biggest opportunity for growth that I see.
0: Overall, Dahl says the funding of $3.8 million for Canada Pork is welcome as the industry works to maintain exports, develop new customers, and expand international markets. For Golden West, I'm Glendalee Allen Vossler.
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3: For tonight, clear out there with a little bit of cloud cover later on and a low of 12 degrees. Tomorrow, a mix of sun and cloud here with a chance for a thunderstorm in the afternoon at a high of 26. Thursday is looking like sunshine at a high of 28. More sun on Friday for a high of 30 degrees. And then Saturday, sunny and a high of 22. It's local news, weather, and sports on SwiftCurrentOnline.com.
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